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0: In the past, I've been polite. But now, as president of Uganda and chairman of the NRM, I will be very rough. So therefore, I don't want to hear that there is poverty in a homestead which has not accessed this money if they have the land. I demand this. 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
0: Kabalega College Masindi, a reputable institution owned by Masindi Kitara Diocese, established in 2005. 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They include Bachelor of Courses of Business Administration, Education, Arts with Education, Science in Education, Social Work, Public Administration and Management. They have Diploma in Business Administration, Certificate in Theology. Diploma and Certificate courses awarded by Uganda Vocation and Technical Assessment Board, UVTAB, include National Diploma and Certificate in Accounting and Finance, Information Technology, Computer Science, Business Management, Records and Information Management, Procurement and Logistics Management. They have Diploma and Certificate courses awarded by Kabalega College Masindi. They include Social Work, Public Administration and Management. Their students benefit from a well-stocked library, conducive learning environment, affordable tuition fees, adequate accommodation. 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And for more information, contact the admissions office. The number is 0779-89-1801. 0772-46-40-82 0772-46-40-82 or 0778-95-33-72. You can also visit them at their main campus, 2 kilometers along Masindi Hoima Road, near St. Matthew's Cathedral in Masindi District, Kabalega College Masindi, Godliness and Service. 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

0: And it's not here to take up center of your name, it's MTN. 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
0: This is the law.
2: And about Abaziru Kialira and all is we always tend to go through and look for them. A candy, Tubatozan to Gamba, happy birthday. 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
1: Tikibaki Yang, Ungakuran to Engro Manko Gundi, Ombomezua, it is not easy. 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
0: 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She's making 2 years. 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
0: 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We don't know.
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0: By the way, I got to realize that I also have a crush on someone. But that someone does not even know that I crush on him.
3: Yeah, most times we get crushes.
0: Mm.
3: We either don't know or don't fall up.
0: Yesterday, si vile go mukaza whole day. 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
0: 15 minutes.
2: Be straightforward, Mugambi.
3: But you're going to kazi watabaza.
2: Hey, you can't
3: make your wife. 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
2: your wife. You can act as a messenger. Take the good information.
3: Uncle.
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3: Why are you even too shy to open up and tell someone, I want to be, I have crush on you.
0: Just like you fear to be rejected.

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1: 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LCU chairperson elect killed in suspected hit and run crash in Namutumba, and BKK flags off 320 students under the kingdom's bursary scheme. These and more at the top of the hour.
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1: Zambadi and Civic, the video is viral and circulating, showing how abakozi abairwari rikuru eria hoima bakwasirwemu hanyuma yokuyaho abarwire nsimbe zikwingure mtwara satu na gumu mu department ya CT scan x-ray.
0: I really was amazed. You might have not seen the video, but I saw the video of the intern naskayo mtwarugwe omukaito, and I was like, wanji.
1: Yeah, it is viral, but our concern is eventually we can't even water water kure dia hoima vingi muno. The rot is too much to the extent that some people think imbu UPDF should take over the leadership.
0: Okrora, that incident came to happen just a week ago. Tumazire kuhostinga hana abasawo abakutware irware
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0: 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Now I don't know what the administration is going to tell the public.
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4: 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I did it about Nanka security here for a bomba. In the first city in a bomba, Hong Kong, no Marwa or Kafuka.
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20: Good morning. It's 9 in the morning. Welcome to our 9 a.m. news program, the third day of August 2026. Welcome to our 9 a.m. news program once again. And my name is Mutegeki Dikideri Kamoti, and all the details. The National Resistance Movement LRC one chairperson elect for Sambaiza village in Kiwanyi sub-county in Namutumba district, Jaruu Kasule, has died in a suspected hit-and-run road crash days after he was declared unopposed in the recently concluded village elections. Kasule, 42, had served as the LRC one chairperson for three consecutive terms, died on spot on Saturday after the motorcycle he was riding was struck by a speeding vehicle at Namutumba Town Council along Mbale Tirinyi Highway. His passenger, Nabongo Kosa, survived the crash and is receiving treatment. According to eyewitnesses, the two were traveling on a Bajaj Boxer motorcycle, registration number UEY507N, when they attempted to make a U-turn near Masjid Kakua, opposite Wampa Primary School. The pair were reportedly heading to Mbale to purchase a motorized tricycle, locally known as Tukutuku, when a white vehicle traveling from Iganga side rammed into them for speeding away. Witnesses say the driver did not stop after the collision, making it difficult to identify the vehicle or its registration number. Residents described Kasule as a committed and humble leader whose death had robbed the village of a dedicated public servant. By press time, police had not issued an official statement on the crash or the hunt for the driver. President Yoweri Kaguta Museveni has called for moderation in the payment of bride price, warning that excessive demands are turning marriage into a commercial venture and discouraging young people from starting families. Speaking during a traditional Kuhinjira ceremony of Kisha Isabel Bienjeru Kaboyo, a daughter to Minister of State for Luwelo Triangle and Rwenzori Region, Alice Kaboyo, in Kiruhura District on Saturday, President Museveni urged the Banyankore community to preserve the cultural significance of the ceremony instead of allowing it become a source of financial burden. The president criticized the growing practice of demanding large sums of money and livestock as bride price, saying it was driving many young people away from a marriage. He also appealed for simpler wedding ceremonies, arguing that lavish celebrations pile unnecessary financial pressure on families and young couples. Drawing on his personal experience, Museveni said he and the First Lady Janet Museveni held a modest wedding attended by only 8 guests. The president emphasized that Banyankore traditional Okuhinjira ceremony is meant to symbolize the union of two families, the blessing of a couple, and the preservation of cultural heritage rather than serving as a commercial transaction. Museveni explained that despite rarely attending private social functions because of logistical costs associated with presidential movements, he made an exception for Honorable Kaboyo in recognition of her decades of service and loyalty to the National Resistance Movement. You're listening to the news broadcasting live from Spice FM in Hoima City. In the other news, Bunyoro Kitara Kingdom has officially flagged off 320 students who join higher institutions of learning in the new academic year 2026-2027 under the Kingdom's half bursary scheme. The institutions are Kampala International University, Uganda Pentecostal University, and Avance University, International University. Speaking during the flag off ceremony held at Bunyoro Kitara Kingdom headquarters on Sunday, the Kingdom Premier Andrew Byakutaga described the occasion as another milestone in the Kingdom's commitment to investing in education. Emphasized that education remains one of the Kingdom's flagship priorities because it equips young people with the knowledge and skills needed to transform their communities and seize opportunities in sectors such as agriculture, tourism, oil, gas and manufacturing, as well as ICT and business. The Prime Minister noted that through partnership with various institutions of higher learning, hundreds of students have already benefited from the Kingdom's scholarship and bursary programs, with many graduates now serving as professionals in different sectors, while close to 1,000 students are currently pursuing their studies under the Kingdom's supported education programs. He urged the students to remain disciplined, respect university regulations, avoid negative behaviors, and remember that they are ambassadors of Bunyoro Kitara Kingdom wherever they go. He encouraged all beneficiaries to study hard, remain connected to the Kingdom, and use their education to serve their communities with integrity and excellency.
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20: Local Government Minister Honorable Balambarugara Tenji said to return to Mbarara City on Tuesday for an oversight visit focused on government program implementation, accountability in the fight against corruption. This visit will mark a personal homecoming for the minister, who was born in Mbarara Hospital on July 28, 1979, during difficult periods in his family's history. Balam says his connection to Mbarara is rooted in the circumstances surrounding his birth, which followed his challenging journey by his parents from Karamoja after his father, the late Akiki Davidson Balam Obienkia, was arrested by the then government. During his visit, Balam will hold a public baraza at the Mayor's Park in Mbarara City starting at 4 p.m. and running into the evening. The forum will provide residents an opportunity to raise concerns about service delivery, report corruption-related issues, and engage directly with government officials. The Minister of Local Government has encouraged residents to participate in the engagement, saying community involvement is critical in ensuring public resources are effectively utilized.
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20: The Albertine Police IGP Cup on Sunday kicked off at Bwicha SS Playground in Hoima City, where Kagadi Police Station beat Hoima City Police Station 2-1. Julius Alana Kiza, the Albertine South Regional Police Mouthpiece, who represented the Regional Police Commander, revealed that the police officers engage in such activities to display and boost their fairness and fitness, a key component in their day-to-day activities.
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20: U.S. President Donald Trump has said new talks with Iran will begin on Monday after calling off what he would have been massive strikes on the country. They knew the extent of the attack because they saw it forming, he told reporters on board Air Force One on Sunday, and said, "We are talking to them in form of negotiation, and it begins tomorrow afternoon." In an earlier post on Truth Social, Trump said he had been asked by the Iran and Israel allies in the Middle East to hold off on any attack as perimeters of a deal had been agreed. Iran is yet to respond to Trump's remarks. The U.S. president has repeatedly vowed that a negotiated end to the war is near, only for a tit-and-tat strikes to resume. In his remarks on Air Force One, Trump declined to outline a deadline for a deal to be struck with Tehran, adding that we'll just see how it is. Thank you so much for listening to us and being there for us. From entire Spice FM News Department, Mutegeki Dikideri Kamoti.
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1: Welcome back from News and Information, and of course bring us to 11 past 9 in the morning. Good morning, those joining us for the first time, those traveling, safe journey, and journey masses. I was talking to Vincent, I'll say this is a massive endeavor for Gambire Kioma Kiputera Kurungi.
0: Kiria, sitede. And akaide kanu konyini tumantitunga your messages and what is trending on social media. Over the weekend, guess what? APAS. Was captured in Omukoro of the Kuchala is called Kuhinjira.
1: Kuhinjira no no nyankore.
2: Kuchala.
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1: Epas is Mtoro and that would be Kubunga.
0: Baitu. 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Because the way she was overguarding the stomach. And you know, for us social media and in-laws, we don't want to leak. We don't want to leave any details unturned.
1: And that tells you that EPAS is active.
2: The man.
1: Platinum, Gamba na ukuba funira kababy, baby girl, Diamond Platinum. They will come.
0: Bye to Kosegi Kirebia, Valizi, when you ma was uchu ya posting, Timayaba, Ukaine, Muramkatiwe, Yavaza, Ninezara, nawe Yavaza, Kandi, Kigambi, Wanti, and Anka Diamond Platinums. 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
2: wani kwa
1: 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Arali Junior Chak Kirube, greetings to Mama Twoki, Kate Betty Bugambe, Bridget Kia Gundura, Trina Spice, and Brother Frank.
0: By the way, another thing that is trending, Abasawa Bakwatsiwa, regional referral hospital, and Songe in a debate, yes, parking, everyone is having their say on that issue.
1: And the other good news that really popped up and people didn't, we had the UNOC conference, half day conference, and then
2: at the King, trade show,
1: at the trade show, Samagi, biona bya werekera, and then akiro keja basirikale baitu kuruga kagadi, batine gaba hoima. Pagamba nkoko manya, nkoko yomkiara teko kira mtawene.
0: Ego tata!
1: I saw them going back and really in really vibe.
2: Yomkiara teko kira mzit.
1: Yomkiara teko kira mzit.
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0: Christopher Martin, and happy that you're mine, happy that you are alive, happy that you are listening, and happy that you are able to walk, move, because there are other people who can't do that. And, you know, bedridden in hospitals, unable to talk, unable to, there are those in ICU.
1: Mm-hmm.
0: But if you're really happy that you can talk, see, touch, admire and crush on people.
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2: And crush on people.
1: Even if I just have my 1,000 Ugandan shillings, I'm happy that it is mine.
0: Well, into Gambo, but I really want to go on the Spice FM morning. Dear like Delo, Zavadi, and Uncle Civic. And Pakistan, to Kubuzai, Kuminamsan, Ukras, Waika, Saina, Kanit, Kujukiango, Ogendo, Fune Breakfast, that is HB Hotel, Chaya Hirege, Milk, both African milk tea, Katogo, Enyama, Vene, Bucha, Vene, 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
0: Mnyonu wanje mwemweta Felix, yabari kuwa radio mwana wakanungu, Master Moses, Said Zabusinsa, Otero na Dean Dr. Henry. I've seen your messages. Good morning. Thank you so much for loving Spice. Candy, we get issues in Bo. We have issues that signal Zaito, but we are working, our engineers are working around the clock to have it stabilized. Good morning.
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0: In the past, I've been polite, but now, as president of Uganda and chairman of the NRM, I will be very rough. So therefore, I don't want to hear that there is poverty in a homestead which has not accessed this money if they have the land. I demand this. 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
2: The right to land is a cornerstone for all other human rights. It is a key component for the realization of the right to food, housing, and economic rights. The Constitution provides that land belongs to the people of Uganda and is held in accordance with established land tenure categories. These include customary tenure, which is a predominant tenure system across rural areas. Customary tenure guarantees the rights of communities that have owned and utilized land in accordance with the norms and practices of that area. Unfortunately, many customary owners are being displaced or threatened by unscrupulous people, which has caused restlessness in the communities. Say no to land grabbing. Respect customary land rights. This message is brought to you by the Civic Response on Environment and Development, CRED, in partnership with Avocats and Frontier, with support from the Belgium Development Corporation.
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0: In the past, I've been polite, but now, as president of Uganda and chairman of the NRM, I will be very rough. 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
1: 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Thank you for the program. I'm Moses from Jinja. 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Gas filling station Hoima. 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
1: 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Williams agamile hi morning. I'm Mwesigwa Williams from Kagaji. Mabale, thank you for the program. 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Birungi Suzy, hello talent, thank you for the show. Then Gerard D.I. Doctor. Yagama, thank you for the program. Millennium Optics. Hoima on Old Toro Road, just after Sunshine Restaurant. 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
0: 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That woman should go back for her marriage and be patient with the husband. God knows more. He will solve his problems. 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I feel pity for her. 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
1: This is Saga, no corruption. Masini as I figure out that issue. Portrait your books by the town council, in the municipality, in the district, police, Chiyandogo, Koiwa. Stop selling drugs in the government hospital. Stop charging patients in the government hospital. If you are fallen and they want to fall in the Oiwa, you will see what will happen to you.
0: Mukuru na gambire ngo abantu baine kurora bakozesa kurungye sente nko ku kisemerire kandi bamanya ubujunanizi bwabo barole kimu aka sente aka government kakora iki kasemeri kuba ni kakora ono ayungiya gamba masomero aga government nago gaine kurora kimu ga kuri basemeri kuba ni bakora ibintu byo kuyaha bazaira aka sente bihinguraine na bine kanga
1: 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As regards to school fees, His Excellency the President has made this clear. School fees in government schools is free.
0: We right Reverend Barnabas Tiwajuka, mrolerezi wa West Rwenzori Diocese, anyakulirego mukoro ogwo gwo kusima ono asimire muno minister Balam kandi abokuwe hayo kurwanisa obusumu bwe kalamu nagamba ne kanisa naye jagumizamo ne musabira nokusabira bebembeza abandu kura barwanisa ebikorwa ebya obuli bwenguzi
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0: 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DFCU Bank. Going further together. DFCU Bank. Nerolerwa. 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
8: 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Police impound 51 buses in nationwide crackdown over traffic violations. And must send leaders task UPDF engineering brigade on the district hospital completion deadline ahead of AFCON. 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
4: Very good afternoon. Thank you for tuning in online. It is exactly 1 p.m. My name is Johnson Kanyasi Gabwoli, and here is the news in detail.

0: in our news. The Minister for Local Government, Dr. Balam Barugara, has cautioned Masindi civil servants, municipal and district leaders against engaging in corruption and extortion from members of the public. The minister issued the warning during his Thanksgiving service held at St. Matthew's Cathedral in Masindi town. He said the government is implementing the Kisanja No Sleep campaign and will not tolerate corruption in government institutions. Dr. Balam Barugara urged civil servants and leaders in Masindi and the Greater Bunyoro sub-region to put their affairs in order, warning that officials who extort members of the public seeking government services will be arrested and prosecuted in courts of law. The ministers also advised district and municipal leaders to effectively perform their duties, noting that technocrats will soon be held accountable for management of government funds. He further warned administrators of government schools against imposing exorbitant charges on learners, emphasizing that the government provides capitation grants to support school operations. Moving on. At least 51 buses have been impounded across Uganda in the past 2 weeks alone for violating traffic regulations as traffic police intensify enforcement measures following a surge in deadly road crashes involving public transport vehicles. Traffic police spokesperson Mike Kananura said the crackdown targets bus operators and drivers who fail to comply with safety regulations, including adherence to approved route charts. According to Kananura, they intercepted and impounded 51 buses across the country. These 41 were found to have violated route charts, while 10 lacked mandatory requirements, 2 did not have valid driving licenses, 3 lacked driver badges, and 5 did not have the required driver photographs. He added that most of the affected drivers have since been charged before the courts of law. SP Kananura says the crackdown follows a series of fatal road crashes that have claimed dozens of lives in recent weeks. At least 37 people died in the major road crashes within 10 days in July 2026, with 4 major crashes involving public transport vehicles, including 3 school buses carrying learners on educational trips and 1 passenger service bus. The deadliest incident occurred on July 17th in Kapchorwa, where 21 people, including 20 pupils of King David Junior Primary School in Indeje, Kampala, and one adult died after the bus crashed while returning from a study tour at CP Falls. In other news, Masindi leaders have urged the UPDF Engineering Brigade to speed up the construction works of Masindi General Hospital to ensure it is completed by December ahead of the 2027 Africa Cup of Nations Games. The hospital project, which is currently at 12% completion rate, is being funded by the government of Uganda and will take 58 billion at its completion. As part of the tournament preparations, the government committed the funds to construct new inpatient and outpatient blocks and renovate the existing hospital infrastructure to handle medical emergencies during the championship and improve healthcare services beyond the tournament. During an inspection of the construction site, the area leaders, including members of parliament led by Rogers Byamukama, who also serves on the local AFCON organizing committee, expressed satisfaction with the progress made so far, while urging the contractor to speed up the works to ensure they are done on time. Bujenje County MP Kenneth Nyendoa said the project will reduce referrals to hospitals outside the district. Meanwhile, Byamukama also revealed that the upgrade works are going on well at Hoima Regional Referral Hospital and Buseruka Health Center 3D, which will be upgraded to a community hospital. The leaders welcomed the government's decision to release the entire funds for the project during the first quarter of the financial year, saying it demonstrated commitment to meeting completion deadline.
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0: In our business news, 6 public officials in Zimbabwe District have been interdicted over allegations of financial impropriety, abuse of office, neglect of duty, and corruption. The officials are Alan Chiemba, the district fiscal planner, Geoffrey Mugabe, the district natural resources officer, Tua Hamasoke, the community development officer, Emmanuel Kananura, the senior land management officer, Maiko Kakuru, the secretary to the district land board, and Henry Kenya, the district forestry officer. They are accused of soliciting bribes, abusing their offices, and conspiring to defraud both government and residents. Allegations authorities say have undermined service delivery across the district. The interdictions follow a directive by the permanent secretary in the Minister of Local Government, Ben Kamanya, after public barrister convened by the Minister for Local Government, Honorable Balan Barugar, on Thursday to assess service delivery in Zimbabwe District. In a letter to the chief administrative officer, Kamanya directed that the 6 officials be immediately interdicted to pave way for investigations by State House and Corruption Unit and other relevant government agencies. He added that the decision followed complaints raised during the public meeting where district leaders and residents accused the officials of corruption, abuse of office, and misconduct.
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0: In our sports, Uganda's representative in the CAF Interclubs competitions, Vipers FC and Kitara FC, will land their opponents this Thursday, August 6, 2026. This is when the preliminary round draws for the Total Energies CAF Champions League and Total Energies CAF Confederation Cup 2026-2027 will take place at the CAF headquarters in Cairo, Egypt. Vipers will represent Uganda in the CAF Champions League, while Kitara, the Royals, will play in the CAF Confederation Cup.
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0: And across the world, in the neighborhood Democratic Republic of Congo, as the country continues to battle the fastest growing Ebola outbreak on record, with more than 1,600 people confirmed dead, health and aid workers are now warning of a shadow crisis as pregnant women are avoiding hospitals and the country's already high maternal mortality rate continues to climb. While it's common for many individuals to avoid health centers during public health emergencies because of safety concerns, now with Ebola it is even stronger because there are a lot of rumors and misinformation, according to Naomi Damonte, the deputy country representative of the United Nations Population Fund in Congo, in an interview with reporters, with some worried residents questioning whether Ebola even exists, and health workers in one of Congo's most remote and volatile regions struggling to respond to the outbreak with few supplies. Pregnant women have less care than ever. Damonte says maternal mortality across Ituri region soon doubled as news of the outbreak spread, with an average of about 6 women dying per week due to childbirth complications. Thank you for tuning in. It's 8 minutes past 1 p.m. That's all we had. Keep it here at Spice.
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0: 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Beautiful, engaged, admiring you from a distance. 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Jason Stathan agambire when are you coming to Kakumiro? I'm coming very soon. Kakumiro is my home. Yeah. Good for me, Agaba Tom. Owamogo. Yeah, Owamogo, Agaba Tom. Na nyuenda mkizeho, mnyuanu wange Franco, Owamogo, still. Yeah, Mogo Financial Services. Smith Solomon, hello. This is Mugenyi Solomon from B. Soblisa. Thank you for the show. Okay, when are you coming to Bulisa? Ricky Fitness, ati Bulisa angu. Hey, I'm coming very soon. Mukul Johnson, how you doing? Mwenyekizemba nzempu mle mukatai choba chumubyo na ngonza bagonde za lunch ndonge. Bojoni otamisinga lunch, chingonzo rwale outsides. Kando mbazi kwa outsides kubakulira mubwire.
3: 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For non-skilled positions, priority is given to communities neighboring our operations. Applicants must complete an application form endorsed by the LOC 1 chairperson, the woman representative, and the youth representative to confirm local residency. These opportunities are posted on the district and sub-county community notice boards and selection is conducted through a ballot system. At Total Energies EP Uganda, we take all necessary measures to ensure that recruitment is conducted fairly, transparently, and at absolutely no cost. We urge members of the public to remain vigilant. If you receive any suspicious job offer, do not pay any money and report the matter immediately to the police or your local leaders or contact Total Energies EP Uganda for verification. 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

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Opto. 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

0: In the past, I've been polite, but now, as president of Uganda and chairman of the NRM, I will be very rough. So therefore, I don't want to hear that there is poverty in a homestead which has not accessed this money if they have the land. I demand this. And anybody who is a minister, if I come to your area and I find that you have not land, I will sack you.
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11: 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This is a permanent visa bond scheme. 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

0: 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So therefore, I don't want to hear that there is poverty in a homestead which has not accessed this money if they have the land. 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
1: Okay, let us see some of the messages here. 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Anagamba Spice FM, thanks for the program. This is Brian Bugambe. On 5th August, St. Nicholas versus Maratatu, FC Hansonga Playground, Buhuka Kiangwali Transport, Mutuwaru Gumone Kichoka Kali. 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
0: Boot ya World Cup, ya Premier
1: just what is Golden Boot Golden Urban tell me done deal for Manchester State lovers kigorobe I think manisitaba sambe ya kasamba tuwa kugambiri haba sambe wa Manchester State ya kare taniwa kuenda kumanya Hi, Spice FM, thank you for the program. This is Brian Wuji. Kuruga Kiangwali, how many Arsenal players have so far? I think we guzile. Arsenal mukaleta Solisi, mwaleta goalkeeper Wanyoli, mwaleta Mesela, o Arsenal balese. mwalitana hinkapi wadi ya wailo nubo mwamusayi
0: uwe chikapu ya, ya

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So therefore, I don't want to hear that there is poverty in a homestead which has not accessed this money if they have the land. I demand this. And anybody who is a minister, if I come to your area and I find that you have not done it, I will sack you. 89.

0: Kevin Little, a simple name tag. 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Yeah, it is 18 after 4 in the evening. The old Spice Spice. 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We celebrating a new month. It is August. It is actually third to Mazire Girlfriend's Day. But most of you don't really understand what, you know, the girlfriend day means.
1: Aka girlfriend. 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
0: Girlfriend. 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
1: omukazi. 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
0: Okay. 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I mean the things we do always is what we did. 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
1: I think it was girlfriends. 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
0: Gogo kagamba girlfriend. That means omuisiki ku gifting or muisiki mugenzi. So I'm like, okay. Tukitwale tuti. So I mean to be a gift. Godwin and Kevin Gapa Paka Sai Mweza Rebagio today. Ekizina kete kia reggae kikuruga mwa Glen Washington. 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There's a whole lot of music now. Welcome to the Hot Spice at Spice. Welcome to the show.
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6: The ghetto kids, you've seen Ugandans overcoming the kids who performed at the World Cup final recently. So the group is back from Aeroko. They came back today morning after that big performance na Shakira Otero Banda Boy Mohaftime Shayaban. This is the Kimwa MetLife Stadium. Now they were in the U.S., Mokujuka, Spain, Netera, Argentina, Yavikawa, and the crowds and supporters. Abantu to buying Gimunawa airport, the family, the media. I mean, so many people were there buying banners. Bani Kiremumwanya, we love you, we like you, explore Uganda. And these kids are proudly representing us all over the globe. I know he will because you know abana baba tutaira igurok and the Uganda Tourism Board ndozere neva isaniza I mean their role in showcasing you know this vibrant spirit of this Uganda and to millions of people all over the world and celebrations bagambire bagenda kuteka celebrations at Am Stadium and you know brands inka Pepsi and brands zindi big brands in the country are organizing for you know a welcome party bagenda kuteka at an entire stadium.
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6: 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media to delete things of that kind does it a posting someone used the picture of a dead woman called Stella Senyonyi to seduce my husband I didn't know before posting Bambi but that stupid okay but that woman that used it to get my husband yeah my husband's attention is going to be worked on choosing a kanga kango maybe the soul for the lady rest in peace okay easy ebisani byakabate ile yo 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
6: 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Akabana performing event Mbageta regular in 2026 mu UK recently and this guy repeatedly gave shout outs to Uganda. Mumaiso gabantu, a crowd of more than 100 people is like giving gratitude and energy for Uganda and I mean that's a kind of authentic support worth recognizing. I mean omuzini cautions tikuligamangu azinira muno but I think he has loved this place. He has some genuine love for this place and wow.
7: Baby, you're real, Valisiregaka, baby.
6: Really?
7: I don't see him, Balekwa.
6: Wow, this is good.
7: Valisire, first child.
6: Ah.
7: Bagambi.
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0: 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Yeah, the Vinka Loud stuff. And a beautiful Kizinabaketa to be called now. Sometimes we understand family is everything. Moment says okugonzanga. I mean the memories that we hold anytime we're close to them. But hey, arovu ide buika and something comes unexpectedly. Yomuntu wawe na agenda. I mean the loss, the emotional burden, and yukusobora no kutwalira mwaka sent now. Harapa Millennium Circle 2012 abakuleteri ntekaniza ya homura. A grief support cover enu bagikozere for that financial assistance. Hali member we na alimu. Otero family for only 20,000 Ugandan shillings buli mwaka. Emitwale ebiri. Homura yukusobora covering a member mu group. Kandi opola ona spouse rundo mugonzewa womu. And up to about 4 children obo wakasente kando kasovora ka processing amsai komeda ibidi zonka nyuma yokusaba. Now with the compensation support of up to 5 million Ugandan shillings abo aba member bali mu humura ekuyamba families focusing akiyokukira aba Millennium Circle 2012 branch yabo ya Hoima ili opposite Centenary Bank. Today you can join 0 mzanyu munana ibidi emo ibidi moenda munana msanju bagambide. Banovo, they are a friend at the time of your loss.
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0: In the past, I've been polite, but now, as president of Uganda and chairman of the NRM, I will be very rough. 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
2: UAP or Dimicho, hatine yetwa or Dimicho, the Catan Chorjan Ruskia, I took take a gentasia yawe, I could yaburichum, or Dimicho, Nerebe were insurance or Jurator Authority of Uganda. Ukumanibucharaho, Terra number Ite Yavsha, Ea not Manana not a note, Emisha TV, Mushanjo not a note.
3: Here is another hour from 5 to 6 to Linaba Old Major Uganda. It is only 2 after 5 in the evening, the mix at 5.
4: Easy! Yeah, you're horrible. 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
6: Uganda Communications Commission. 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

0: This is Mark Gransoma. I not just saying, not Justin, yeah? Yeah, this is Bruno Mars, man. Bruno Mars. It's not about getting Uptown Funk. It is 59 after 5 in the evening. Before that, we heard him from some Janae. Yes. Janae, President Yoweri Kaguta Museveni is kind of bitter. And one of those issues we're talking about in the next hour, I mean, he's talking about these Banyankole friends of ours. I mean, why are you damaging the population, eh? Yeah, some of these issues that continue, you know, is when you're going through something, but hey, no kiretao mulingo gukusobora kutomeza nokurumya abantu. I mean, listen, sometimes we've seen people abagenda, I mean, nibakole ebintu ebitali birungi mu relationships, and then these people later blame others for the very actions they do. I mean, you know, omuntu naye erabya kubi baitu nosanga, you know, at least somewhere on internet is like, yeah, abasajja bakantama, abasajja bakoze, yet you're behind the entire whatever, you know. Relationship, it is a behavior behind you, and then you're blaming someone else. No, it's a Monday. Kiro kinu kia balaza to Genda Street. Musaite garuka and hey, asentro market ujakuban tubaza insonga. Museveni is like okujugusa. You are paying bride price. You guys are damaging the population. Let's have a little talk, you know, a deeper talk, Musai Gegarukao. Anyway, to kwenda kusima ba Old Mitchell, Uganda.
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0: In the past, I've been polite, but now, as president of Uganda and chairman of the NRM, I will be very rough. So therefore, I don't want to hear that there is poverty in a homestead which has not accessed this money if they have the land. 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
1: So the president of this country, Uganda, President Yoweri Kaguta Museveni, it's like you people are damaging this population. 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
1: 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Tugenda kuvan to join
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6: 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Another one on the radio, another one. 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

0: 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Om offices is a boarding or niki gete women powerhouse. 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
1: Jekisaru waga gamba live on the radio. 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
0: Sakwaya Gira Campus.
1: 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Team Kasulo is made plus all village coordinators in Kasingo Wood. 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Okay, we're going to go live on the radio. Those are some of the few messages abo bwire kale comfort na iwe wala available gamba ndamkiza comfort and aboli kia kanika kihamba kale niwe Pius KL Alberti Haruaru number 1 elida kwa gamba araha genda maisa kwa na uliza live on the Might Radio.
0: Yes, we want to find out ikizina ikira topping a chat ya kirokino mode 6 at 6. 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
10: Yes, we have to make way for Trina and the news headlines as I am. 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

0: In the past, I've been polite, but now, as president of Uganda and chairman of the NRM, I will be very rough. So therefore, I don't want to hear that there is poverty in a homestead which has not accessed this money if they have the land. I demand this. And anybody who is a minister, if I come to your area and I find that you have not done it, I will sack you.
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2: Today we are nominating our leaders at parish level for both the parish chairperson and the women councils and committees at parish level. Remember that the people who come to this level are those who were part of the village level. This is an electoral college kind of register.
0: Kakaira gambire ngu abo abahandikisibwe kiro kino ni baija kutandike kiro kya nyenkia okutera campaigns obo campaigns zino nizijia genda kuika ebiro byokwezi muenda okwezi niko kuno omukura 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
2: We shall open campaigns, which will happen from tomorrow up to 9th. But polling day for the women committees at the parish level is on 7th of August. And then the LC2 chairperson will be voted on 10th of August. Administrative units, as we call them, it stops there.
0: Omukura jugumbize abo bona abalimu register okurorangu bakoma abebembe zibabu. 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
0: shall open campaigns which will happen from tomorrow up to 9th but polling day for the women committees at the parish level is on 7th of August and then the LC to chairperson will be voted on 10th of August administrative units as we call them it stops there because administrative units is LC1 and LC2 but the women councils and committees continue So we shall compile the register for sub-counties, municipal divisions. That will start to happen on August 11th, and then we shall display it. And we have nominations on August 14th for sub-county and municipal division women committees. On August 14th, campaigns will proceed, and then elections will happen on August 18th. We shall go to district level, and then we shall go to national level.
20: Aha, ensonga wazuhura, ensonga ezikwa ukana, ezigendo maiso omubya akaruru. 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
7: this is not no corruption Masindi as I figure analysis put right your books by the town council in the municipality in the district Polisa, Chiyandongo, Koiwa, stop selling drugs in the government hospitals. Stop charging patients in the government hospitals. If you are fallen and they want to fall in the Oiwa, you will see what will happen to him. He's going to be fired and you are going to charge him and you will be arrested. And they will not charge him here in Oiwa. We are taking that one to Kampala and I'm making a proposal to the president that all of our civil servants, people who are stealing, stop involvement. We are opening up a new facility in Abu Dhabi so that people know you get out of sight for stealing what it wants. My simple message, the chairperson of the district, the mayor of all cities, do the right thing. I don't have a problem with you, but I will go for the accounting officer who sit with you to divert public resources for personal gain and the industrial services that are meant for people. As regards to school fees, His Excellency the President has made this clear. School fees in government schools is free. Government pays compensation grants, government pays the teachers. I know the teachers may be few, and you have a private teacher. But out of the extra money you are collecting for college and school, you should collect that money, not excessively. And write to the Minister of Education for a non-question letter before you collect that much money.
19: Vitura kugambira vikoleka aluhe base zikuikira kima kumia tanu nemo azenu zikuasirwe muihangaliona muwike gione hoire zangirwe ziri mkuchua mateka aga hangudo kusigikira bitugambirwe ugu kagamba 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
4: 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They are now admitting students for new academic year intake 2026-2027 in 2-degree diploma and certificate programs. They have courses awarded by Uganda Christian University UCU Mukono. They include Bachelor of Business Administration, Bachelor of Education, Bachelor of Arts in Education, Bachelor of Science in Education, Bachelor of Social Work, Bachelor of Public Administration and Management. They have Diploma in Business Administration, Certificate in Theology. They also have Diploma and Certificate courses awarded by Uganda Vocational and Technical Assessment Board at National Diploma and Certificate level. They have courses like Accounting and Finance, Information Technology, Computer Science, Business Management, Records and Information Management, Procurement and Logistics Management. Diploma and Certificate courses awarded by Kabalega College Masindi. They have Social Work, Public Administration and Management. 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

0: KH Spice FM, your number one radio station. Good evening, wherever you are. That is Irene Namubiru, and the song is Pulida. It's a very cool and lovely Monday evening, and ebiro byokweza bikire bisatu, that is Agosto mwezi gumnana, ibiri abiri na mukwaga, and here we are still on and running on Spice FM. Okay, let me shout out those who are tuning in within the Oil City and out of the Oil City. You just know that Abba now VKMC just right here, you know. I'm a studios of Spice FM at the Mike Squeeze of Nyori's Finest. I'll be playing some cool slow music, porampora, and kusagi na maiso kwa natufuna online, spicemedia.ug. It's where you can, of course, check on us if you want to stream live, then na kitu kweta Radio Garden app, we're there. Facebook, Instagram, and Twitter, you can call it X. Now, Sagina Mesa, one of Sangayo, to Hondera TikTok, yeah, Spice FM, we are there. Monday to Thursday night, it's all about, you know, Twitter, night shift show, Bauhan Umpora Umpora, and Giza point to Ram we've been to. We talk about some relationship issues, into Ngedibigina Mesa, one of Yubata. Then apply some messages, you know, to your people. You wish them a very cool and lovely night. Even to begin, Davita, here, how has been your day? I know some, you know, about Tabamo, clear there, Panso. It is what it is. Evoke was gaze of women. Gina Maiso, one more picker. Chapakas in a bidi. Utawa Muman, Utalikiraho. And before you give up, you know, giving up what you're doing right now, Kyonakyon, Kyokuham, Kyokuna Kwano Okora, Utakakuano, Hanikano Gamban, Kirugiroti, Yangire. Think about some good reasons why you had to start Kyone Kyokora. 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So if you know it's your first time to be around Hoima City and you're tuning in Spice, yeah, number one radio station at the region, yeah, thanks for being on. And those who are traveling, tuning in Spice, yeah, Chakabi, it's better you follow the road signs so that you can avoid accidents on the roads there. Hey, okay, but I'm kizengi na bari mukaba po weda ba humu iremu. And don't miss out a couple of and the sports updates at the top of the hour. And chakwani jana kotrole how are things are going. Mufratante yebi mizano and kitu kweta odds ku what has started mere zita yona njia kwa njia na pia na Spice. Up next, I just want to drop you to a short commercial break, then I'll be back here on Spice. And night shift show is still on. Mpora mpora, the mic squeeze up. Nyori's finest, Urban Navic, Mbawanum Studios. And get ready to drop in your call. You just with I. You say hi to your people. Then you can drop in your messages regards to your people. 0759-899-899. Because that is our WhatsApp line. Your studio is a Spice. Hano. Japan in checking you after this commercial break.
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5: Good, I found you, senior painter.
6: Nice meeting you too. Ah. But you look confused.
5: Yes, I am.
6: What is the problem?
5: I thought painting my house would be fun, mm-hmm. but I'm failing to find the best paint.
6: Sadolin is the answer.
5: Hey.
6: Yes.
5: Why Sadolin?
6: For over 20 years that I've been in painting,
5: mm-hmm.
6: Sadolin has proven to be the best.
5: Okay.
6: It's long-lasting,
5: mm-hmm.
6: reliable.
5: No fading. Yes. Sorted. I'm using Sadolin.
6: Trust over 50 years of quality.
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0: Okay, Spice FM. Good evening. We are still on your number one radio station. Of course, that is Tommy Kitten. 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Baitu. Okay, you can just drop in your call. Pora mpora, Hana Spice FM, your number one radio station. 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
0: okay chakabi una gamba aban we are just experiencing rain right now lay okay and of course you're dropping in your regards to all my new fans engineer Vincent Kiamagigi we better call our Spice FM. Okay, thanks to the program, Mr. Aban, call me Cosmas Mandela. Kiamasuka, confirmary gets to my one and only wife, Christina, and of course your son, Masime Victor, and your daughter, that is Olivia and Kemi, plus all our Kurungo clan members. Kayanja there Chakabi we better call a Spice FM Unagambia. Good evening, the mic squeeze Abana Vic. It's me, Tina in Bujumbura, and of course just enjoying if it's possible, please play for me Must Have Been Lover from Rosette. Okay, Spice, hello.
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0: Yes, man. We better call a Spice. Okay. Okay. Spice FM. Okay, abali saidiza kivuye nkobe nyamirimo kuona mwebale kwa mroho. 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Hello? Spice, hello?
3: Abani yo.
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3: Vale kutuweleza maje.
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3: Then teka godali wa rengini Albert Bombo, Saimo Wakatoke na Saimo Wakutewele.
0: Okay. Chiakabi, webali kupula Spa, SFM, Magete, number one radio station, Nad Region, of course, so this is how we do it. Night Shift Show, I'm Kiss calling, streaming live in Bulisa, okay, but I said it's Bulisa, webali kupula Mroho Mpura Mpura, no Gonza Spa, SFM, I'm Kiss calling Z, na wagamba ruha, but within Mohima City, ulimuka uchiringire mpora mpora utahiro Spice FM in your living room, in your bedroom mukaza yanga inege kialikino wa yanga inege ijolahu ibara baramu wa mtabalo vangende yo vantagia yo wegamba 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Yeah, we are for a victim, we were new about, we were moving, we were trying to kick Garukahu, Mirani Bao. Okay. Even to Nikweba Bito, by to Otesvaga Mumbereta Kurubata. You need to be wise enough to differentiate the, you know, the difference between wasting time and being patient. So, Abanta Amusi, so we need to Mugumi Kiriza. You think you're being patient, kumbe, you're wasting your time there, pan. Up next, I should me a commercial break. Ngenda kuwa ningarukwana masimu ganyu mpora mpora. Then the plastic two kweta. A couple of and the sports updates. Japani jana biyohana spice. 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
2: The right to land is a cornerstone for all other human rights. 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Unfortunately, many customary owners are being displaced or threatened by unscrupulous people, which has caused the restlessness in the communities. Say no to land grabbing. Respect customary land rights. 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

Okay, Spice FM, that is, of course, Nava Gray. The song is Antele De. We heard it from Mark Anthony before this, and it was You Sang to Me. Everybody, come to Spice FM, Pura. And they came to Guinea Mesa, Quantum Kiriba. Some studios have an Nafi Kaban MC, the Mike Squeezer. Your rest finest, Gambachi, Aida. Hello, Aban. Thanks for the program. I'm Sadiqa from Karabu Gambe, and I want to know Nanarash for the Jakuli Mubuni via Mizano Porampora, but of course, I'll be able to carry him to question. I shift show. Then Gambachi Dida. Gamba, and thanks for the program. It's me, Dida. Muntemi. Okay, regards to Juliet Munteme, there is Leila Munteme and Ashraf Munteme. Okay, Kirun Gimene, Kibale Kuole, Spice FM, your number one radio station. Poram Magazine. Gambi, hello, Abani. Thanks for the program. I love Spice FM. This is Alex from Kakumiro. And of course, your regards to Stella in Kakumiro and Dan. In Katikara. What is it? Is a Katikara, Mubale Kuole, Spice. 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Kenneth Lee, side is a two-porter mine is not mine. Yeah, umwebale kupambro, gentleman wa Liverpool, Rafiki au Katikara, waki aliyo waka gianka. Then there is Adams, wa one stop leka kinubia roundabout, umwebale kuporo haina katala, ina waba wa Taylor Spice FM kirungimuno, Ramom Kinjagi pato pato. 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Inawaba hata yo Spice FM. 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You're just trying to reflect how today has been so hard to you. 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Then there is a Shavin ikara muntemo kwa bakabu ya muntemo kwa Shavin Black Temple, then Roho Judith Kakoge, Mama Edwin Bujalia, Roho Nondao, mweta Aini wa Masindi, na mwaba hata ilo Spice FM, nyone mwebali kuba huga mpora on your number radio station. Okay, up next let me take you to a short commercial break by Tukiaro Night Shift Show, kia gina maiso kwa nirubata Spice.

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Of course, that is Yovi Killer. The song is Superman. And before that, we had enough from Mike Squeeze, Abanda, Vika Crusher, Sweet Lover, Be With You. Then Jenny, Yajana Ensobi, and you know, Nina Kazina Kabakweta to Nera Vida. Kali Night Shift Short, Kali Mumporampora. Wale kwa mlioko, it's a request hour. Kwa kusawa ni kwa mkutera, bayi tuka inakuwa kalika slow. Wana gamba, hello Aban, thanks for the program. This is Betty. Charwa Buyamba, please play for me, Must Be In Love by Rosette. Okay. Wana gamba, hello Aban, this is Jackson from Butema. We love Spice FM. Your regards to your one and only daddy, that is Gloria. Gloria. Ini Butema. Okay, kirungimune kimwe bale kwa mla Spice FM. Bakiaruhu. Muziki to gutera mpora mpora. Just mkwenda kuba. Ni kutuwara ho hali. So that I can play your request. Wana gambia gay Must Be In Love. 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

0: 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And that means saving the people I love and I care about. And that's what I do.
1: Yes, ma'am.

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